News 24. We'll be back after this short break. News 24. We'll be back after this short break.

News 24 will be back after this short break. 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

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We'll be back after this short break. 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We'll be back after this short break.

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1: The Greens are going to select a new leader. I love how the media is all, oh, it should be Sarah Hanson-Young. Why? Let Maureen Faruqi become the queen of that little effort. And hopefully not this lady.

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0: He's a tourist on a self-drive safari, and this rhino, black rhino, comes up, starts going ham on the car. Jeez, I think you'd need new underwear after that, wouldn't you?
1: No, thanks. And potentially a new car.
0: Well, yes, at least you can write that off on insurance.
2: And, sure. And a new Namibia, I think, because my old Namibia, I think, could be a bit soiled
0: after
2: that.
0: We'll see if Joe can get his Land Cruiser going again so he can take it over there. Thank you for joining us tonight. Up next, the Rita Panahi Show. Good night.
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1: The Greens are going to select a new leader. I love how the media is all, oh, it should be Sarah Hanson-Young. Why? Why? Let Maureen Faruqi become the queen of that little effort. And hopefully not this lady.

News 24 will be back after this short break. News 24 will be back after this short break.

News 24 will be back after this short break. 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

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We'll be back after this short break. News 24. We'll be back after this short break.

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News 24 will be back after this short break.

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News 24 will be back after this short break.

0: independently review these reports that come from the auditors. We have, you know, very vague sort of sketches of what this will be. We don't know in practice what this will actually look like. And as we heard from President Trump, he sees this as morally binding, as voluntary. And it's not clear, you know, if a company just doesn't want to participate, what will happen, if there will be any sort of consequences. You know, in the AI industry, yes, they are somewhat regulated by any industry that they may touch, financial services or healthcare here in the United States. But when it comes to, you know, industry standards on things as simple as when you're testing one of your models, what are, you know, good minimal standards you should meet so that your model doesn't break out of its lab and hack into another company like what we've seen? Those don't exist yet. There are conversations behind the scenes between the companies to establish that. But a lot of folks within the industry are saying we really need the government to be that sort of guiding, forceful hand that will force everybody into at least these minimal standards.
1: Okay, then you got the topic of data centers as well, but we are out of time. Hadas, appreciate it. Thank you. We're going to take a break on that note. Coming up, the latest in sport. You'll be hearing from the suspended Newcastle Knight, Phoenix Crossland, who has been rubbed out of the NRL grand final. Plus, a brave Socceroos take the game right to Brazil. Fiery encounter as well. Not too much samba there. We'll be right back with Jim.
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News 24. We'll be back after this short break. News 24. We'll be back after this short break.

News 24. We'll be back after this short break. News 24. We'll be back after this short break.

News 24 will be back after this short break. News 24 will be back after this short break.

Welcome back. You're watching AM Agenda. Philip Lowe is a former RBA governor during COVID times. You'll remember him. Today, he is talking about why.

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2: Good morning. Welcome back. Interest rates now at a 15-year high and they could go higher. Government spending as a driver of inflation is the focus.
3: They love our country and they love the world and they came together and they did something